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0: I mean literally. But also, if you're like me, you're busy during the afternoon all week long. If that's the case, there's something very important you're missing. All the great TV that's on during the afternoon. Don't worry, I've got your back on this. 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
1: Unless you're a stoner, it's not something you'd see. 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

0: 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You know, on the other end of the phone is always a friend. Or it could be a debt collector. It's usually one of the two. 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
1: 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What a way to say hello.
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1: Well, this is embarrassing to admit, but it is Greg. Yeah. What are you up to?
2: I'm partying, dude. Smoking a couple of big old patties, drinking a 40.
1: See, Dickens should have used that opener instead of "it was the best of times, it was the worst of times."
2: I was saying that's what I was doing. I was sending your invite if you wanted to stop by after work and we burn a big old fatty.
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Museum opening October 3rd. 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

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Now you don't need

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1: We've been married for almost 40 years.
0: 40 years?
1: Almost 40 years, yes.
0: Wow. That's a lot of Spider-Man reboots. So when did you start dating?
1: Well, we started dating when we were in high school.
0: Oh, so you're high school sweethearts.
1: Yes, high school sweethearts, Vegas wedding.
0: Now that's a Sandra Bullock movie waiting to charm us all.
1: Yep, it's awesome. We spend 24 hours, 7 days a week together.
0: Well, hold on. You're

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1: We start drinking when we hear you, though.
0: 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Okay, that explains how you're able to do it.
1: Exactly.
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0: 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They might not be.
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0: 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It's time.

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Sorry, just to be clear, my last name isn't Weeknights. Someone forgot the comma. So it's just Greg Bihero Weeknights. Okay.

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0: It's the Greg B. Harrell Show. If you've heard this program before, you know I love weird music inventions. Okay, so in the late 1800s, early 1900s, you could pay to listen to music through phone lines. It was called electrophone, and oh my goodness, cutting-edge technology at the time, and it was pricey. But the idea is you could hear music in the comfort of your home. That's how they sold it to folks, because back then, that was new. People would have to go out to hear music at an event or an establishment. But the headphones for this electrophone were something else. Basically, it was a weird wand that you held in your hand, and then the wand branches off and wraps into headphones that cover both ears. So it looks like a rigid stethoscope. Electrophone headphones. Look it up. Absolutely bizarre. And you know what? If you need a band name, Rigid Stethoscope is likely available.
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It's the Greg B. Harrell Show. I'm going to write my mental diary in moments. You never heard that before? A mental diary thought is the kind of thing that floats through your brain where, if you said it out loud, people would be like, what? That's what you think about? You can tell me that stuff. It's fine. In fact, here's a mental diary thought I had not moments ago. The board game Sorry should modernize to My Bad.

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5: The Jetsons.
4: That's
5: the Jetsons.
4: Right. George arriving.
10: Wait. There was no enthusiasm. It's the Jetsons.
5: The Jetsons.
4: George arriving home after a hard day at Spacely Sprockets. Are you kidding me?
5: Here he comes. Flintstone girl.
7: Yeah.
10: You know, the two did meet, you know.
5: They did, yeah.
4: And the Jetsons were nothing like the Flintstones, other than one was in way in the past, right, and the other one was way in the future. That's the only thing.
7: The only difference.
4: I don't think George did have a Barney, did he?
7: No.
4: I don't think so.
10: But they both also introduced really cool gadgetry. I mean, look how many things from the Jetsons have happened.
4: Oh, and they did have, like, the instant dinner preparation on the Jetsons. Like, she'd push a button, and then the big silver dome would lift up, and everybody's meal would be fixed on the plates and everything.
10: And the TV phone back and forth, you could see people.
4: Oh, yeah. Dear Bob and Tom Show, this is Benny from Kalamazoo. I've got a girl in Kalamazoo. Less than 3% of households in 1962 had color TVs. That means only 3% of those households could see the Jetsons in color.
10: Yeah.
4: When it premiered on ABC in 1962.
7: Wow.
4: How about that?
7: You know that Kalamazoo song? I had to do that in a play in high school.
4: Did you?
7: And you know it starts with A, B, C, D, E, F, G, H, I.
4: In Kalamazoo. Oh,
7: 1940s yeah. Radio Hour was the play.
4: Very popular song.
10: Now, do you know what this is, Miss Hooker? Oh, wait a minute. What that is not the right version.
4: Okay.
7: He still had his song playing. His music from the earlier before the show.
10: No.
4: Well, you should have to sit in this for that.
10: This is it.
5: I do know.
10: What is it?
5: It's George of the Jungle. No?
10: No.
5: I thought it was George of the Jungle.
10: That's not fair.
4: It is a jungle setting during this

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0: You know, I thought about outer space a lot back then. And I guess, like a lot of guys, I had an imaginary astronaut friend. His name was Tom.
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0: Oh, hi, Tom. 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
2: Here is a look around your community. The trial began this week for a former Nashville paramedic accused of murdering his wife and father-in-law. Matthew Conan was indicted by a Montgomery County grand jury in 2021. He's charged with killing his wife, Rachel Conan, and her father, David Rogers. A woman walking on Fort Campbell Boulevard was hit by a car Thursday night. The pedestrian was struck just before 10:30 on the roadway near Eagle Court. The victim was taken to Vanderbilt Clarksville Hospital with non-life-threatening injuries. And ahead of the November general election, public candidate debates are being held in Christian County. The League of Women Voters have scheduled a number of debates in both Hopkinsville and Oak Grove. The debates are for the November 3rd election. 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
7: Hello.
6: Hello, Pat Godwin.
8: Hello, Chick McGee.
6: How you doing? You feeling a little better? Yeah.
8: No, but I'm hanging in there. Thanks.
6: Are you hanging
8: asking.
6: In? Yeah. All right. Remember that poster, Tom, hanging there, baby?
9: The cat on
6: the cat hanging on the pole.
9: Pull-up bar. Rather.
6: My mom had that on her bedroom door. Well, I guess my parents. It was my dad at the time. They hadn't divorced yet. Typical white trash that never divorced. He died, actually.
5: Good story.
6: Hi, Josh Arnold.
10: Hi.
6: How are you?
10: I was great.
6: Okay. There's Ace Cosby.
9: Did they live together until you were in high school?
6: Yes. And as soon as I left the next day, my dad moved out. Yeah.
7: Oh.
6: So there you go.
7: So they were committed to you, to raising you together.
6: Yeah.
9: And so it just shows that no matter how much effort you put into things, they don't always work.
6: But from like...
10: don't sit there.
8: No. Okay. He's trying to be funny. He doesn't sound serious.
6: But from like the day I turned like 13, maybe 12 or 13, I was the most mature person in the house, believe me.
10: I bet.
6: I'm not kidding you.
9: That'll happen.
6: Yeah. Remember that time? Yeah, you probably never ran into this. Oh, my God, I'm smarter than my dad. What do I do?
9: No, I never ran into that.
6: No, I don't think
9: my father was a lot smarter than me.
6: Yeah.
9: Let's see now.
6: Nowhere to live, boy.
9: This reminds me of a scene in a movie, this letter.
7: Okay.
9: Dear Bob and Tom Show, this is Nick in Lubbock, Texas. Going way back. In 1985, I was at an outdoor Beach Boys concert with my brand new girlfriend.
6: Wouldn't it be nice to...
9: We were up near the stage.
6: Take my fingers.
9: And she... We were up by the stage. She was looking beautiful in a two-piece bikini.
6: Oh, yeah.
9: What? Toward the end of the concert, a roadie came up to us and said, would you guys like to go backstage?
7: I bet he did.
6: Uh-huh.
9: We said yes. As we were walking... to the side, a guy opened the door.
10: Kicked my ass and took her back.
6: Kicked my ass thoroughly.
9: Let her in, closed the door on me.
10: Oh.
7: Yeah.
9: I sat there for more than an hour, finally tracked down the roadie. I said, hey, where's my girl? He goes, she's not coming back. She left with Mike.
10: She belongs to the Beach Boys now.
6: I was just
10: going to
6: say, I bet you anything Mike Love's at the bottom of this.
9: I said, who's Mike? She said, Mike Love, the lead singer of the Beach Boys.
10: Yikes.
9: Because that was a bad day for me, by the way. P.S. I met my wife a month later. We've been married 38 years.
10: Well, the right thing happened, but man, that must have.

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8: Here is a look around your community. The trial began this week for a former Nashville paramedic accused of murdering his wife and father-in-law. Matthew Conan was indicted by a Montgomery County grand jury in 2021. He's charged with killing his wife, Rachel Conan, and her father, David Rogers. A woman walking on Fort Campbell Boulevard was hit by a car Thursday night. The pedestrian was struck just before 10:30 on the roadway near Eagle Court. The victim was taken to Vanderbilt Clarksville Hospital with non-life-threatening injuries. And ahead of the November general election, public candidate debates are being held in Christian County. The League of Women Voters have scheduled a number of debates in both Hopkinsville and Oak Grove. The debates are for the November 3rd election. For more, go to the Clarksville Now and Christian County Now apps.
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1: 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I don't need the pollen count or the darn tootin' moon phase.
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5: What?
6: Oh, I don't know what
7: I
6: that
7: can
6: means.
7: Leave. Welcome back.
6: Oh, and stand by for Henry looking exactly like Steve Lawrence.
5: Who, oh, yeah.
6: No one knows no one knows who that is or when he was.
8: But I have a surprise for Henry.
6: Steve Lawrence's body is out in the lobby.
8: Henry
7: that
8: is,
7: would be surprising.
8: Is,
7: that would be surprising.
8: Is on his way to, is it pronounced Muhammad?
6: I believe so.
8: Muhammad.
5: Muhammad. I think.
6: Muhammad?
5: I've never Illinois. Been. It's a Champaign, Illinois suburb, which is a Chicago adjacent,
8: right.
5: Which is a Europe adjacent. What I'm saying is anywhere in the world that you are, you can still go to this show.
8: Okay.
5: Yeah, please do. No, it's going to be fun. I've heard it's great. Yellow and Co. I think Kostaki just did it a couple weeks ago. And
8: you'll be there tomorrow night.
5: Yeah, tomorrow night. And yeah, you can go to henryphillips.com, and then there's a little area there where you can say tour dates.
6: I see.
8: I've always said that Henry had a resemblance to Steve Lawrence.
5: More so lately.
8: And I have a Steve Lawrence trading card.
6: Oh, my God.
5: Wow.
8: And I'm going to have
6: this is my life.
8: Have to have our video guys do a comparison shot of both Henry and Steve. I mean, the resemblance in this one is unbelievable.
9: Yeah, I can do a side-by-side.
8: If you're casting... Who wouldn't want to see the Steve Lawrence story?
7: That looks to be autographed.
5: Well, and he lived a long time, so there's really no rush. You know, I could play him.
8: And
5: when
8: if
5: he's
8: you're
5: 70
8: trying to remember who is Steve Lawrence, perhaps most famous to some generations as
6: marrying Edie Gourmet.
8: Well, yeah, but he's the guy in the spa. What do you call that? Where you sit with the hot water and stuff?
9: Sauna.
8: Thank you. In the movie Blues Brothers, right?
7: Yeah.
5: Yeah. He's for my generation to be. Well, that, and then the Carol Burnett show, right? Wasn't he on a regular on there?
7: I think you're thinking of Lyle Waggoner, maybe.
5: Well, he was also. Can we fact check? I don't care. No one cares.
8: Yeah, I think it's really cool to look like a sort of a B-list celeb.
5: Yeah.
8: Kind of fun.
6: B.
5: But did he have a specific talent that everybody knew him
8: for? He was
5: for?
8: A singer.
5: Yeah, but did he have a specific... No, I'm just kidding. No, was he a great singer? I don't know. I don't even really know much about him.
8: What was his big hit?
7: Puppy Love?
8: No.
7: Was his hit with Edie?
6: I got no idea. Something Stupid, I think, was...
5: That's a beautiful song.
7: That is a fun one.
8: Is that him?
6: Those two.
8: Yeah, with
6: those
8: Nancy two. Sinatra?
6: No, that wasn't... Well, was that Nancy?
8: Frank and Nancy.
6: I don't know.
7: Let me look this up.
6: I do not know.
8: I thought
6: it was Steve and Edie.
7: If I look it up and have an answer, maybe this will stop.
9: Yeah, thanks.
6: Well, if you look it up and have an answer, Tom will have to look it up.
7: You're right. Yeah.
8: So, Henry, how you been?
5: I'm doing all right. It's funny. You guys were talking about glasses, and I found as I'm getting older, I get complimented. I used to get compliments like, hey, man, you look good, you know, you look healthy or whatever. Now it's like... It's only stuff that's covering my face. You know, it's like, hey, I like the beard, you know, or I like the

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6: On your way in for a Friday morning, our Smartway map showing up with a crash on I-24. Now, this is at mile marker 9 in the eastbound lanes of the interstate. It's right there around the Red River Bridge and a little bit of backed up traffic eastbound. I'm late.
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3: Here is a look around your community. The trial began this week for a former Nashville paramedic accused of murdering his wife and father-in-law. Matthew Conan was indicted by a Montgomery County grand jury in 2021. He's charged with killing his wife, Rachel Conan, and her father, David Rogers. A woman walking on Fort Campbell Boulevard was hit by a car Thursday night. The pedestrian was struck just before 10:30 on the roadway near Eagle Court. The victim was taken to Vanderbilt Clarksville Hospital with non-life-threatening injuries. And ahead of the November general election, public candidate debates are being held in Christian County. The League of Women Voters have scheduled a number of debates in both Hopkinsville and Oak Grove. The debates are for the November 3rd election. 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
7: Hey, welcome back to the Bob and Tom Show. We are in the O'Reilly Auto Parts Studios at the one, the only Cogni news desk. 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
8: Hi.
7: Hello, Pat Godwin.
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7: Hello, Josh Arnold.
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7: There's Ace Cosby.
11: Hey, Chick.
7: I'm Chick, and hello, Tom. We have a special guest.
12: Joining us in the studio, comedian Henry Phillips.
13: Hello.
12: Henry is a very fine stand-up comedian, excellent guitar player, and songwriter, and I'm also a video artist.
13: Yeah, filmmaker.
12: You got a lot of stuff on YouTube.
13: Oh yeah. I have a cooking show, Henry's Kitchen. Back in 2011, I was in a very, very difficult time in my life. I was going through a very bad breakup for several years, and then I had a lot of drinking back then, and then I had a lot of financial problems. And I still do. I still have drink a lot, and then I have financial problems. But but now I have all those things plus a YouTube show called Henry's Kitchen. I do two live streams a week on Twitch. My name on there is HenLips1 for Twitch people out there. And it's a lot of fun. I've done a lot of collaborations with these gamers and stuff, and we have a great time. And then I also do YouTube, HenLips. And I like to say that I have been cooking now for about 9 years, but I've been teaching it for 15 years. That's the way the internet is. You can start teaching something before you learn how to do it.
12: Thinking often not a part of the process. Ms. Hooker is right over there, and she has Hooker the Cooker on. And this week's recipe again.
8: Oh, we need to make that. It's pizza butter. Yeah, and I'll get that whipped up for the next
12: break. And real quick, the pizza butter, so it's
8: It's pizza flavored butter. So all of
12: you've created this.
8: Yeah, I created this. Wow. And so we're

0: Look at that. Earthquakes, famine, pestilence. That's all that's ever on the news. It's bad news.
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1: 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In fact, I bet you my last dollar there's a good news story every day on Clarksville Now about something great happening in our community.
0: Your last dollar, huh?
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0: 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Coming up, a really cool story about Lenny Kravitz. 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And also, a guy named Catman. We'll find out.
2: What did he do?
0: Catman. We're going to find out. 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We are in the O'Reilly Auto Parts Studios. 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
3: The U.S. On your way in, or this may be for one of those on your way out situations, there's been a multi-vehicle crash in the eastbound lanes of I-24. Now, this is around mile marker 9 there at the Red River Bridge, and the right lane of the two lanes is blocked right now. I'm Lee Irwin.
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4: Here is a look around your community. The trial began this week for a former Nashville paramedic accused of murdering his wife and father-in-law. Matthew Conan was indicted by a Montgomery County grand jury in 2021. He's charged with killing his wife, Rachel Conan, and her father, David Rogers. A woman walking on Fort Campbell Boulevard was hit by a car Thursday night. The pedestrian was struck just before 10:30 on the roadway near Eagle Court. The victim was taken to Vanderbilt Clarksville Hospital with non-life-threatening injuries. And ahead of the November general election, public candidate debates are being held in Christian County. The League of Women Voters have scheduled a number of debates in both Hopkinsville and Oak Grove. The debates are for the November 3rd election. For more, go to the Clarksville Now and Christian County Now apps.
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8: Sunshine this morning and clouds this afternoon with a high of 74. And the low tonight is 49, and right now I'm guessing it's 52-ish.
9: How about that, huh?
7: You nailed it.
9: Yes,
7: yeah.
9: Sir.
7: It's going to be a great weekend, beautiful Saturday. Tonight, of course, IU in Bloomington taking on Northwestern. Saturday night, Pat Godwin, part of the Cambridge City flood relief efforts on stage.
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8: Hi.
9: There's Pat Godwin.
10: Hello.
9: Hello. There's Josh Arnold.
11: Hello.
9: Hello. There's Ace Cosby.
12: Howdy.
9: Howdy. I'm Chick, and hello, Tom. We have a special guest.
7: Joining us in the studio, comedian Henry Phillips is here with us.
10: What's up, guys?
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10: Yellow
7: Henry,
10: 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The yeah, I mean, I've
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10: Twitch.
7: Yeah. Sorry. What am I doing?

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2: Here is a look around your community. The trial began this week for a former Nashville paramedic accused of murdering his wife and father-in-law. Matthew Conan was indicted by a Montgomery County grand jury in 2021. He's charged with killing his wife, Rachel Conan, and her father, David Rogers. A woman walking on Fort Campbell Boulevard was hit by a car Thursday night. The pedestrian was struck just before 10:30 on the roadway near Eagle Court. The victim was taken to Vanderbilt Clarksville Hospital with non-life-threatening injuries. And ahead of the November general election, public candidate debates are being held in Christian County. The League of Women Voters have scheduled a number of debates in both Hopkinsville and Oak Grove. The debates are for the November 3rd election. For more, go to the Clarksville Now and Christian County Now apps.
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7: Hi.
6: She's at the Incogni News Desk. Hello, Pat Godwin.
8: Hello, Chick.
6: There's Josh Arnold.
9: Hi, Chicky.
6: Hi. There's Ace Cosby.
10: Hey.
6: Hello. Hi, Tom. We got a special guest, and I think he has a song.
11: Yeah, I knew Henry said he wanted to borrow Pat's guitar again. Yeah. He's got some kind of Pete Townsend finale tribute he wants to do.
8: What?
11: With Pat's guitar.
6: Do it,
11: Henry, grab Pat's guitar. Is that okay with you, Pat?
8: Okay,
11: yeah.
8: Pat?
11: Last time he did it, he smashed it into something.
12: Oh, yeah, I'm going to be very careful.
11: Oh, okay. Yeah.
12: I actually, that came quick.
5: Whoops, spilled his coffee right into it.
12: I actually did have a guitar that I had borrowed from a friend years ago for a gig, and he told me to take good care of it because it was very expensive. And I borrowed it, and while it was in my possession, I accidentally nicked it. And I was like walking around for a couple weeks thinking, how am I going to tell this guy that I borrowed his guitar and just, you know, messed it up? But, you know, I got a call from this guy's mom like a couple weeks later saying that he had died. And
11: wow.
12: I was like, phew. Okay, that was a close one. But so it's my guitar now, and I'm
6: nice.
12: Dark humor. But
6: yes.
12: Why don't I, should I do, speaking of which, so I have a new album. It's the second installment from Jose Suicidio, who mm-hmm. is the one who writes the songs for the Henry's Kitchen YouTube videos. The first album, Let's Get Suicidal, which was a holiday album, went into, I think, double-digit sales, which is exciting. And then, but now we're in the streaming world. So this new album is called There's Something Wrong With Me. The problem is, and I didn't really think this out, the name of the artist, sort of my alter ego here, Jose Suicidio, when you put it in to go listen to your song on Spotify or Apple or whatever, you get this message that says, are you okay? Are you having problems? Do you want to talk to somebody? And it redirects you to like a self-help hotline. Yeah. So I didn't think.

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Z97.5, Clarksville Rocks. What's good? It's Kyle King. Happy Friday. You made it. Look at you. Just get to the next few hours. Then it's weekend time, and it's fall weather. What a perfect combination.

Anytime I go to play a song by this band, I just always think of how Christopher Walken said it when he was hosting and they were the musical guests. Ladies and gentlemen, Foo Fighters.

soon you will be into the weekend not having to worry about your boss or reports or meetings or reply all emails. But now, Sublime.

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So let me apologize. The other day, I said that on Tailgate Alley tomorrow for the UT Martin game, the first 1,000 beers were on Coach Ferris. That is wrong. That is incorrect. That is fake news. It's not 1,000. It is 100 beers. 100 free beers tomorrow, Tailgate Alley, while supplies last, as we get ready for a 1 p.m. kickoff against UT Martin. Okay, again, 100 free beers. Let's go, Pete.

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good news, dads. Tomorrow, you can get the kids out of the house so you can watch football. Send the wife with them, too. Pumpkin patches. Yay, they're back, and they're opening this weekend. So let them go do that, and you watch college football.

Oh my gosh, did you know that Taylor Swift dropped a surprise album today? It's a re-release because she got to make that money. You know she got to make that money. And also, the only reason I bring that up is you probably have a lady in your life who actually cares. And I just want to give you that heads up that when you get that random phone call while you're at work and busy, that's all it is. They're just calling to tell you about Taylor Swift. So feel free to just zone out. You already know. It's a new song. A couple hidden tracks. Good luck. Prepare yourself now.

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Don't know why I gave myself an English accent. It's Friday. I'm loopy. You're loopy. We want to get out of here. We want to get back to enjoying our weekend. My bad. Okay, I promise. No more fake, weird accents moving forward. Maybe.

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is finally here, which means you can get the family out to some pumpkin patches. 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

Clarksville Rock, Z97.5. What's good? It's Kyle King. So many things going on in Clarksville this weekend. Pumpkin patches are opening up. You got the Red River Spartans tonight. Ford Ice Center, 4:30. Gary Allen at Oak Grove Gaming. Austin Peay football tomorrow at 1. Enjoy the fall weather.

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0: Yeah, it's only September, but Oktoberfest is going on tonight over at Beach Haven Winery. A little jazz on the lawn. We'll take advantage of some great music, food trucks, and some great drinks.

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Thanks everybody who came out to Buffalo Wild Wings last night for the Austin P. Coaches Show. 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But 8 a.m. Tailgate Alley opens, and free beers will be given out to the first 100 people. 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

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Now you do what they told ya.

97.5 Clarksville rocks. Anytime I hear the opening chords to this song, I mean, you got to think more cowbell. It's synonymous at this point.

you're so close to getting out of work, or you could just leave now. You're a grown adult. You can do whatever you want. I tell you this all the time, but I also warn you, there could be consequences. You're not immune from that unless you own the company, and then you can probably do whatever you want.

Z97.5, Clarksville Rocks. What's good? It's Kyle King. That's going to do it for me. I'm out of here. Have a great rest of your weekend. Enjoy yourself. Enjoy the fall weather. The queen of all things rock and roll in Clarksville, Samantha Knight, is coming up next. So in the meantime, take care of yourself, take care of each other, and we will talk.

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0: Clarksville Rock, Samantha Knight here with some four amazing members. Did I just embarrass you guys? You're like, oh.
1: No.
0: Okay. I got four amazing members from Red River Spartans. So in case you didn't know, yes, there's hockey here in Clarksville. And entering its third season, its third year here over at the Ford Ice Center at the F&M Bank Arena. So if you've been to games before, you'll know Julian Niederman over here in the corner. I realize you can't see him, but say hi anyway.
2: Hi.
0: And okay. Hi. And Alec Dawes. And then we have Alex Woodworth and Anton Melchinina. Did I say that right? Is it close enough?
3: Yeah, close enough.
0: Oh, close enough. Okay. So it is opening weekend. First game is tonight. We're taking on the Charlotte Rush. And one thing that is different this year, last year, the last 2 years, there was a U18 team and then there was the Premier team. And now there's a Premier team and the NCDC League, which is a step up, correct?
1: Correct.
0: Julian, you're on that level of it. So what's the difference for you between last year and this year having a next tier up?
2: The game's definitely faster, harder. Like, the checks are way harder. The people are bigger. But honestly, it's been a lot of fun and we've improved. So
0: you're excited for this?
2: And, yeah.
0: And so what makes the difference here? Because this is more like, I guess, where last year a U18 team and the Premier, the U18 was kind of like the developmental part to move up to Premier. And so now U18's kind of been absorbed into Premier. So now Premier is the developmental for the NCDC. But what does NCDC lead to from here?
2: I mean, for most of the guys, we have a lot of Europeans like to go pro.
0: A lot on this team this year. I'm gonna have to work on my pronunciations, aren't I, Anton?
2: And then also for the Americans, obviously, to go to college.
0: Okay.
2: And it's just easier for us since we play in this league to get a higher

0: first spot into college.
1: Okay. Yeah. Is that everybody's plan from here? Because, I mean, I know a couple of you guys are on the prem team instead of, like, the U18 anymore. So how old is everybody at this point?
2: Yeah, I'm 19.
1: You're 19. Julian, how old are you?
0: 20.
1: Okay.
3: 19.
1: And 19? And 18. So, Julian, you're the old man now.
0: Yeah.
1: Does this make this your final year since you're 20 now?
0: Yeah.
1: Okay.
0: It's my final year here.
1: And some people ask, because this is technically like junior hockey of 16 to 20 year olds for the most part, right?
0: Yeah.
1: So now with the third year of the Spartans, you've been here for a minute. And then those of you that are new here, what are your thoughts about Clarksville so far?
3: I like it.
1: You like it?
3: Yeah. It was too hot though. But
1: thank God that part's over.
3: Otherwise, I like.
1: Probably not that hot in Finland, is it?
3: No.
1: Not at all.
3: Not at all.
1: What about you?
2: No, I was raised in Murfreesboro, so not too far.
1: Oh, not too far for you. Okay.
2: Yeah.
1: So you're used to Tennessee life.
2: Yeah, used to the Tennessee life. I'd say the biggest change for me was everything's so close here.
1: Yeah.
2: Like, the furthest drive I have is 15 minutes.
1: Yeah. Which is a big change from you know, yeah, like the first year in particular, and even last year where a lot of the guys were living in Nashville or around that area in Antioch and then commuting here for games, which makes it kind of a long day. So now everybody's here. Practice spot is down the street. The compound is down the street. So it's not too far to go anymore.
2: Yeah. No, everything's super close. I'm loving it here.
1: So the opening games tonight and tomorrow. So we've got back to back. And so here's the cool thing too, that I know in the previous seasons that Premier would play and on occasion U18 would play the same day. And so basically you're getting two games for the price of one. And the way it's stacked up this year, every single home game is going to be both teams. So one small ticket price and you're getting two colossal games, which is pretty outstanding.
2: Yeah.
1: The only bummer part, I think, is for some of these games start a little bit early, but you know, you can sneak out of school, you can sneak out of work,
2: yeah,
1: right?
2: Yeah.
1: I'm sneaking out of work today.
2: Yeah, like today, the Premier team plays at 4 o'clock.
1: Yeah, so we got 4 and 7 and then

0: Clarksville Rock, Z97.5. I am Samantha Knight. Continuing on my conversation with Julian Niederman, Alec Dawes, Alex Woodworth, and Anton Melitinas of the Red River Spartans. Of course, a new season of hockey starts tonight. So with the games tonight, of course, you can get your tickets. 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And then follow Spartans, SpartansHockeyTN.com and on social media. Do any of you guys know anything about the Charlotte Rush? What kind of team are they? Is this going to be an easy weekend for you, or do you think you've got a challenge ahead of you?
1: We definitely got a challenge, but I mean, we saw them last year when we played Premier and Showcases, so they're definitely big, they're strong, they like to play the body, so we got to be ready. But I think we are, and it's a good challenge for us, yeah.
0: Are you still the biggest guy on the team?
1: I don't know about the biggest, but definitely the tallest.
0: Definitely the tallest. It's always fun to watch guys think they're going to take you out. I'm like, it's like a tree. You can't hit up that high. You have to take out at the knees. So, of course, tonight we've got 4 p.m. and 7 p.m. tomorrow at, what did we decide, 1-4?
2: 1-4.
0: Okay, God. Correct. Did we mention we need caffeine today? And again, all of those games happening over at the Ford Ice Center. Now, here's something really cool, too, because after tomorrow's final game, once we wrap up with the 4 o'clock game, everybody's going across the street to Joe's Garage at Shelby's Trio for a little meet and greet. We'll give you guys a chance to shower. Nobody wants to hug you when you're smelly. We'll give you a chance to shower, but then you can come on over to Joe's Garage, meet the team that is brand new, meet the guys that have been here before, and, of course, just hang out and have some burgers and some bevvies, and it's going to be a great week. Weekend. Yeah. Are you guys excited?
2: Very excited. We got a lot of great personality.
0: We got some nods going on back here. That's all we're getting from him today, which is okay. Honey, I've got those days too. I walked in the door this morning and somebody's like, good morning, Samantha. And I'm like, And I just got looked at. I'm like, I haven't caffeinated yet. I can't function yet. So very, very exciting stuff. Another interesting thing about this year, and you guys, because you've been here before and you've had to travel in those cold months. But again, you're hockey players. You're used to cold. But I know it got kind of interestingly panned out this year. That's the only way I can put it, to where we've got this opening weekend with today and tomorrow, and then you guys are on the road until December 4th. That seems like a huge gap. You'll still be playing. You're just not going to be playing here.
2: Correct.
0: How do you guys feel about being on the road that long?

0: You know, I love playing on the road, actually.
1: Do you?
0: You get to be the villain. Sometimes it's great.
1: Oh, that's an interesting way to look at it.
0: Go and kind of shut down the other team in their home arena, and it's a pretty great feeling.
1: I like that attitude. I like that. That's a great way to look at it. Yeah. That's a fantastic way to look at it. It just seems like a long road trip, but of course, obviously, you guys will play and come back and do all of that. How many of you guys are still doing school? You're still doing school?
0: Doing school.
1: How do you do that when you got practice and road games and all that? How does school work for you?
2: I do online school.
1: Online school?
2: Yeah, when I have time, so I
1: okay.
2: Yeah.
1: So, not a lot of sleep?
2: A lot of sleep, but...
1: A lot of sleep, not a lot of school.
2: Yeah.
1: Priorities, that's great. Well, we look forward to not only tonight's lineup, but again, tomorrow as well. It's a full weekend of hockey. Tickets are cheap, and one ticket gets you into both games, so what's not to love? And of course, the meet and greet tomorrow after the 4 p.m. game will be over at Joe's Garage, part of Shelby's Trio. Guys, I'm glad that we had to roll you out of bed, but you did say that this guy you out of practice this morning, so this got you out of morning skate, and Everybody else is going to be like, I'm tired and I don't know why, and you'll be like, we went and uncaffeinated, we had a 10-minute chat and we're good. Now, do you get to go take a nap or do you have to go practice and work out now?
3: I think I'm going to get some breakfast first.
1: Breakfast is good.
0: Get some food in there. Get a nap before the game.
1: There you go. Yeah. Naps are even better. Absolutely. So we got that. So Julian Niederman, Alec Dawes, Alex Woodworth, and Anton Melotoninas.
0: Did she say that right?
2: Yeah, that's fine.
1: Close enough. I'll work on that, I promise. I know I was looking at the roster today and I'm like, man, I got some names to figure out. But we look forward to the games tonight, 4 o'clock and 7 o'clock over at the Ford Ice Center. And then on Saturday, 1 and 4, also at the Ford Ice Center. And then we'll be over to Joe's Garage for the meet and greet with the team on Saturday. Guys, thank you so much. We're looking forward to a spectacular season, new faces, new games, new teams, and all of that kind of good stuff. So it's going to be good. We're just going to rock and roll.
0: Yes, ma'am. Thank you.
1: All right. Absolutely. Anytime. Red River Spartans hockey tonight and tomorrow. Again, follow them, Spartans Hockey TN, online and social.
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1: 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Hey, it's Brian Reed, voice of the Governors. A Tennessee rivalry is renewed on Saturday, September 26th with a 1 o'clock home kickoff against UT Martin. Whether Governors are defending the fort or on the road, don't miss a single snap and catch every game with the Governor's Sports Network on ESPN Clarksville. We're powered by Wyatt Johnson Mazda, Wyatt Johnson Hyundai, Jerry's Lock and Key, Contained LLC, and Todd Harvey with Byers and Harvey Real Estate. The

Your Austin Peay Governor's in action tomorrow against UT Martin at Forterra Stadium with a 1 o'clock kickoff. The following week, let me try those words again. The following week, they'll be facing New Haven on homecoming. You got a chance to win a family four-pack of tickets. All you have to do is text the word RED, R-E-D, to 43414 for your chance to win. Get that done by end of day today, because that's when we will cut it off. It's brought to you by Wyatt Johnson, Basta, and Hyundai, Jerry's Lock and Key, Contained LLC, and Todd Harvey with Byers and Harvey.

Today marks the first ever Dolly Parton Day. It was proposed that after she passed away in August that we made September 25th, 925, Dolly Parton Day, and without any kind of official anything, the world just said, yep, we're making it so. So maybe you're wearing pink today. Maybe you're going to watch some Dolly movies. I mean, I don't care that we're playing Linkin Park. You know Dolly. You love Dolly. And it's okay. We miss Dolly.

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Friday Night Lights, there's like 7 big games happening tonight. 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

0: I don't have any wrecks to report on the roadway right now, but we are seeing a few delays on the interstate. Out in Oak Grove, the east and westbound lanes are moving pretty slow on I-24 around that construction. And then we're seeing some slower traffic on the westbound side in Clarksville heading into exit 11 in that area. I'm Dana Carmona.
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1: 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I don't need the pollen count or the darn tootin' moon phase.
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As we get all prepped and excited for Avengers Doomsday, which hits theaters in December, Avengers Endgame Encore is in theaters this weekend. There's been some debate as like, do you want to spend money and go check out in the theater to watch a few extra minutes? The answer is yes, you do, because apparently there's like three post-credit scenes, something like that, and it all will tie in to Doomsday. Just to make sure that we're fully on our toes, they say they haven't even announced the full Avengers.

Avengers Doomsday cast yet. So there's going to be some more surprises coming when this film finally hits theaters. And the fact that it's being released on the same day as Dune 3, that's not at all frustrating. It'll just be a good time to go to the movies over Christmas break.

It's going to be a busy weekend in Clarksville. There, of course, is football. There's a lot of things going on around town, but there's also hockey. Hockey is back starting tonight, starting this afternoon, actually. First game at 4 o'clock, second game at 7 o'clock, talking about your Red River Spartans. Both games for the price of one, happening over at the Ford Ice Center. Go check it out.

0: Yeah, we get it. You're lonely and you don't know where to look for love. Forget the dating apps and get with the dogs. It's time for Rock and Rescue with Samantha Knight on Z97.5.
1: One of the things that you always hear working in rescue is, well, I want a purebred dog. That's what I need. I need a purebred dog. Well, guess what? It does happen once in a while. And this case in point is a purebred German Shepherd, a working line German Shepherd. His name is Argos. He's about 2 years old, and he came from a really kind of horrible background. He was in a large abuse neglect situation, but he's already like put on weight. He's starting to show what he's capable of. This boy is so eager to work. And then when I say a working line German Shepherd, this dog has to have a job. It can't just be a couch potato. He might curl up with you after the day is done, but Argos loves to work. He needs a job. So they're looking for an experienced person, someone who knows how to work with German Shepherds or even Malinois. This is not your first time dog, okay? Argos is a very sweet boy. He is very attentive to you. Everything else he just kind of ignores. He's got a job to do and the rest of it doesn't bother me. He's done great with other dogs, kids, cats, the whole nine. As long as he's got something to do, Argos is a happy boy. So for the right person, he could be incredible for you. He will be your ride or die, because once you earn his trust, he will be glued to your side and going, okay, what's next? Check out Argos's video. It is up on our Facebook page now. And then, of course, you can link on over to Michaela's Mutt Motel and see some more pictures and learn more about Argos and fill out an application.
2: I don't have any wrecks to report on the roadway right now, but we are seeing a few delays on the interstate. Out in Oak Grove, the east and westbound lanes are moving pretty slow on I-24 around that construction. And then we're seeing some slower traffic on the westbound side in Clarksville heading into exit 11 in that area. I'm Dana Carmona.
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You know, it's been kind of a crazy busy week, and here we are rolling up on the end of September, October next month already, and then boom, you got the holidays upon you in a hurry, right? Well, let me just take a little pressure off you for your holiday shopping. Toys R Us is back. Going to be opening up next month in the Governor Square Mall. So if you've got kids, maybe you got nieces and nephews or grands you got to shop for, the fact that Toys R Us is back, you're going to have just as much fun shopping for those toys as those kids will have playing with those toys.

0: The most traffic we're seeing right now is on I-24 westbound coming into Clarksville by exit 11. We're seeing a couple of miles of slow-moving traffic. Also out in Oak Grove, still moving pretty slow around that construction, especially on the eastbound lanes around exit 86. But no reports of wrecks. I'm Dana Carmona.
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0: 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Hey, it's Brian Reed, voice of the Governors. A Tennessee rivalry is renewed on Saturday, September 26th with a 1 o'clock home kickoff against UT Martin. 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

You know, we waited and waited and waited for the heat domes to go away, and it finally did. An absolutely gorgeous weekend ahead. Get out and enjoy it. Cool fall days. Finally!

If you're looking to get out to the movies this weekend, the Avengers Endgame Encore is out with extra footage that will directly link to Avengers Doomsday. There's also Primetime, which is a, we'll call it a dramatic telling of the Chris Hansen's To Catch a Predator that always used to be on NBC on Dateline, and a new Brad Pitt movie called Heart of the Beast. It's Brad Pitt and a dog. As long as the dog doesn't die, I'll check it out.

0: football. Of course, Austin Peay at home tomorrow, taking on UT Martin. That'll be a great game, kicking off at 1 o'clock. The Titans facing the New York Giants on Sunday. Giants are favored to win, because of course they are, because the Titans are 0-2 right now. And they'll be playing in New York. So even if they were playing in Tennessee, at least there would be no danger of cleats melting into the AstroTurf like last week. That was insane. And the one place I'd say stay very far away from, for the simple fact of too many people, extra traffic, and extra security, the Vols game on Saturday in Knoxville, the president is planning on attending. So that's going to turn Knoxville into like Nashville on a Saturday night, and it would just be like, no, that game can be watched on TV. So, you know, go check out your Austin Peay Govs. That kickoff is at 1 o'clock tomorrow.
1: The most traffic we're seeing right now is on I-24 westbound coming into Clarksville by exit 11. We're seeing a couple of miles of slow-moving traffic. Also out in Oak Grove, still moving pretty slow around that construction, especially on the eastbound lanes around exit 86. But no reports of wrecks. I'm Dana Carmona.
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mind-blowing to think that that song is like, you know, 39 years old. Pour Some Sugar on Me from Def Leppard dropped in August of 1987. And that goes along well with a meme that I saw today on Facebook that said some of you were too young to know what it was like to take a bunch of pictures and then wait 2 weeks to find out that they all sucked. Yeah, we used to have to do that.

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1: So I'm going to break the rules today, don't tell the boss, as we kick off 5 o'clock Road Rage, because I got word that radio stations all across the state of Tennessee and probably other states as well decided at 5 p.m. everyone was going to play 9 to 5 from Dolly Parton. I realized Dolly Parton's not a part of our playlist, which is why I said, don't tell the boss. I'm rebelling. It's Dolly Parton Day. It's 9 to 5. That's how we kick off your road rage with the Queen on Z97.5.

5 o'clock road rage on Z97.5. Yes, your ears did not deceive you. I did indeed play Dolly Parton because today is 9:25. It's Dolly Parton Day, and apparently radio stations everywhere were playing 9 to 5 from Dolly. So I said, you know what? I'm going to do it too because I don't care who you are. Everybody loves Dolly. She is our queen. Welcome to your weekend.

0: There haven't been any recent reports of wrecks on the roadway in Clarksville, Hopkinsville, or Oak Grove, but we are seeing quite a bit of increased traffic, especially out in Clarksville. Getting pretty backed up along Warfield Boulevard and Dunbar Cave Road. Also backed up on those intersections on 101st and traffic on I-24 eastbound in Oak Grove. I'm Dana Carmona.
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Austin P, UT Martin tomorrow with a 1 p.m. kickoff. And rumor has it that if you are partying in Tailgate Alley, like the first 100 beers are free. So you might want to go, you know, early for all of that. The Govs kickoff at 1 o'clock. We'll have the game for you covered as well over on the Governor Sports Network. Oh.

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3: Snakes are cool animals, and while most snakes lay eggs, some do give live births. While not all, most boas, vipers, sea snakes, and rattlesnakes are some of the species that give live births. The majority of reptiles will lay eggs, and live births have only been observed in snakes and a few lizards. There's also a three-toed skink that can do both in Australia. It can lay an egg and bear young in a single litter. That's not at all confusing, is it?
4: Enough is enough! I have had it with these motherfucking snakes on this motherfucking plane! Everybody strap in! What about those fucking windows?
5: There haven't been any recent reports of wrecks on the roadway in Clarksville, Hopkinsville, or Oak Grove, but we are seeing quite a bit of increased traffic, especially out in Clarksville. Getting pretty backed up along Warfield Boulevard and Dunbar Cave Road. Also backed up on those intersections on 101st and traffic on I-24 eastbound in Oak Grove. I'm Dana Carmona.
0: 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They bark, and yeah, they might chew on your shoes.
6: But they also need a home. 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It's Rock and Rescue. Clarksville rocks. Z97.5.
7: 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From the legends you grew up cranking to the new bands keeping it loud, we don't just play music, we bring the attitude. Whether you're at work, in the gym, or stuck in traffic, Z97.5 is your no BS zone for guitars, grit, and volume. It's loud. It's real. It's exactly what you need. Z97.5. Everything that rocks.
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Z97.5, Clarksville Rock Show, ride home. I am Samantha Knight. I hope that your commute is just about done. Lots going on with football tonight. The Govs tomorrow. There's also hockey as the Red River Spartans kick.

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Museum opening October 3rd. 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

It's the Greg B. Harrell Show on Z975. Oh, no, there's a decimal in there. Okay, so it's... All right, well, we're on a radio station that has a 9, a 7, and a 5 in it, so, you know...

0: Yeah, I'm the same on and off the air. My friends can't stand it when I talk over song intros.
1: Yeah, that's funny.
0: Little inside radio humor there.
2: Rumors spread around in that Texas town. About the shack outside the game. And you know what I'm talking about. Just let me know if you wanna go to that whole mile on the range. They got a lot of nice girls.

0: Ah, yes, phone calls, part of the fabric of Z97.5. It's that fabric that was used for all those couches in the 70s. You know the ones. What's going on with you?
1: Now I need a guy or something.
0: Oh, no one needs a guy. We already have a surplus. It's like a Beanie Baby factory in late 99. So what's the issue with you and guys?
1: I can't find one.
0: Okay, well, who are you trying to date? Waldo?
1: Well, I can't find a good one where it works.
0: What does that mean, it works? Are you only meeting socialites?
1: Conversation, I guess.
0: Oh, okay. So the conversation isn't there. And are you a good conversationalist?
1: I think I can hold the guy's attention.
0: Yeah, but so does standing in the shower and cupping water against our chest, then letting it splash to the tub.
1: Oh.
0: Yeah, sad, isn't it?
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0: girlfriend from 7.5 years. 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
1: 7.5 years? Brad Pitt doesn't even stay in Tibet that long.
0: 7.5 years, my friend.
1: How did you know she's the one?
0: She's 5'10", 120. She has nice long legs.
1: Yeah, you know, if you're going to keep digging, did you want me to see about getting a mini excavator in here?
0: Yeah.
1: Yeah, okay.
0: She's probably listening to your show right now.
1: Oh, well then you'll have to apologize on my behalf.
0: That's okay.
1: And you should probably apologize on your behalf, too.

0: 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Here, let me get the phone thing here. Oh my gosh, there are so many buttons in here. And you know what I think? I don't believe that most of the buttons in the radio station work. I think they're here just in case corporate walks by and corporate will be like, oh wow, a lot of buttons. Must be doing some work. Anyway, we're going to the phones.
1: You know, like I have my girl.